0: Men have laid down their lives for this. For this and for what? So we can stick our fucking flag in the ground and say, yeah, this is England. And this is England, and this is England.
1: That man said that he ain't got the fire to bring. I said it's cause we ain't matching, and you couldn't match this. The level of balance I'm mastered, you're gonna need more than practice. Ooh, I was in the yard, just cranked on a beach with a rat stat, talking the powers of magic, words of wisdom, rites of passage, love that we have for the